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1: 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Locomia, get your body groove, and now my niggas will be grooving.

0: this Mr. Big-Time Capital One Bank guy.
1: Mom, please.
0: Well, look at this Capital One Cafe. I just might move in.
1: Or just drop by. Capital One Cafes are open 7 days a week.
0: I could put my spoon collection right here by the ATM. Yes.
1: Wow, you weren't kidding, Mom.
0: I never kid about the spoon collection, son. Oh, hey, what's that thing you always say?
1: There's no fees or minimums on Capital One checking accounts.
0: No, the other one.
1: What's in your wallet?
0: Oh, that's my boy.
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2: Hey, when I was Silk Town Thunder's world premiere, and this is Skeeter Rocky. Don't stop at the hip hop barbershop sucking on a pork chop. And also sitting on the couch, we got a new R&B group on Rough House Records named Chris Rose. Excuse me, what's happening, baby? What's happening?
3: I ain't your baby.
2: Y'all got something very interesting about yourselves. What's up with these backwards jeans, baby?
3: Style across that look, homie. You know, every day.
2: Yeah. Well, y'all can't look like Chris ABC to me.
3: ABC, that's another bad idea, buddy. That's another one of your bad ideas.
2: Well, how y'all feel about me? How y'all feel when people ask y'all, do y'all look like ABC? Y'all look like ABC?
3: Well, if you really want to know how we feel, you just roll on to that next song. Hit me one. Jump.
2: Well, what we finna do is get in the sauce with Chris Cross and

us across the land. The midnight hour is close at hand. Creatures crawl in search of blood to terrorize your neighborhood. 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